0: elämäsi musiikkia. Radio Nostalgia.
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We always do it nice and rough. But we're gonna take the beginning of this song and do it easy. But then we're gonna do the finish.

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Look where we are right now, on this pitiful little piece of grass, suffocated by a sea of cement, oppressed by all the traffic. Look at the people running, shouting, like they've all gone mad. You know, I think I just might go back to Africa.

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At times strange, mysterious, weird, almost unreal. Look into the sky, and raising your arm you come almost caressing. And you feel inside you the will to live. Your skin burns, and you feel a man, more sincere, you know.